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16: 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They beat Australia in penalty kicks to secure a spot in the next round. They'll face the winner of this evening's Argentina and Cape Verde matchup. The final match of the day is at 9:30 p.m. in Kansas City, with Ghana taking on Colombia.
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The Couve, Tigard, Hillsboro, Waterfront, wherever you're going to be watching the 4th of July, shout out to my folks in Eugene. Enjoy the fireworks this weekend. It's going to be fun. It's going to be big. America 250, right? 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

0: 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Got that little Troy on the way. Usher, yeah, we're going to do that for you next.
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0: 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I got five on that. I got you.
1: Let's get it! 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

0: So before we go nonstop in the mix, that's going to be coming up at 8 o'clock. I know we got some requests on the way. Usher and Fab. What about Tupac, Casey, and JoJo? We'll get that on next. 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

0: 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But Pup Dog on that Top 30 Countdown, he does an amazing job. 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

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Set an alarm to join me tomorrow night at 8 o'clock on the dot. I'm in my drop top, cruising the streets, bumping those Sunday night slow jams and your special oral expressions at a new time, 8 to midnight on Jammin' 107.5.

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0: 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I got five on that. I got you.
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Ray J, can Sexy Self. Can I? It's J1075. What up? It's Beast on the radio. Everybody's commenting because Ray J, like, early in the year said he was going to die. Like, he only had a couple months. But, yeah, he's boxing and doing all sorts of shenanigans, man.

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Lil Jon, E40, snap your fingers on Jam 107.5. What up, it's Visa on the radio. 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

0: 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All right, coming up, Outkast, Ciara, Missy Elliott up next is Jam 107.5.
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1: 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Hey, shout out to everybody. Having a barbecue later on today, let me know. I'll crash through. 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

0: 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All right, coming up, Eminem, ODB, and more coming up next. 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

107.5 and hanging with me, your girl Trey Renee, on a Saturday. But just like I do during the week, I'm going to get ready to spill some tea, y'all, every hour right around the 30s during the show. I'll tell you what's popping, and this time it has to do with a particular jam and artist who wants to start his own award show.

0: right, all right. It's your girl Trey Renee on a Saturday getting ready to spill the tea.
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0: Well, well, well, look at this. Soulja Boy, on the heels of the BET Awards, is said to have a desire to create his own award show for rappers who never get their credit. Yeah, well, he believes that there's a lot of rappers who have been overlooked by mainstream ceremonies like BET and the Grammys. So, in a post on X, Soulja Boy mentioned artists like NBA YoungBoy, Chief Keef, and Kodak Black as examples of those who he feels have not received their proper due. So, he has an idea for an award show. Yeah, well, I mean, neither of them were celebrated or acknowledged in artistically anyway at the BET Awards, except being invited. It's a big deal. That was like culture's biggest night. It's so fun. Anyway, he feels like they should have been recognized. So Soulja Boy has been very proactive in creating his own opportunities. In case you didn't know, he launched Rapper University after not being invited to another event, Streamer University. Soulja Boy is on like 50 Cent almost level of petty sometimes, but okay. Go ahead and create the award show. We'll see how it goes.
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2: Yeah. This album is dedicated to all the teachers that told me I'd never amount to nothing. To all the people that lived above the buildings that I was hustling from that called the police on me when I was just trying to make some money to feed my daughter.
3: Yeah.

BET Awards. I'm super excited for her to come to Moda Center October 19th. Yes, and your family here jamming 107.5. 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

Michael Jackson continues to be the GOAT. Hands down, period. I'll explain, okay? It's your girl, Trey Renee, on a Saturday, getting ready to spill the tea like I do every hour right around the 30s here on Jammin'. Hang on.

0: Hey, it's your girl Trey Renee on a Saturday, and it's about that time for me to spill the tea.
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0: Say what you want about Michael Jackson, but he continues to be the GOAT. Poppin' today because it's official. He has the highest grossing biopic of all time. Yes, he just needed to surpass Oppenheimer. I know everybody thought it was Bohemian Rhapsody. Freddie Mercury, you know? No, that was the second highest. That was for music. This time it's overall. And Oppenheimer had the highest grossing biopic at the time, but now Michael has grossed, what, more than a billion dollars worldwide at the box office. So, yeah. I mean, he's just undefeated. Directed by Antoine Fuqua. If you haven't seen Michael yet, it's streaming now. You can buy it now. It chronicles Michael's journey from a little boy in the Jackson 5 to his status as the king of pop. And, I mean, yeah, there's nothing super salacious in there. Nothing super surprising either, except the performances were fantastic. And it's a beautiful walk down memory lane if you're a Michael fan. So, I've seen it twice, and I will be watching it again. Maybe even this weekend. Maybe even today before I head over to the city of Tigard for the One Big Fourth celebration that I'm going to MC, and I hope to see you there. How about that? We can talk about Michael.
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0: it's your girl Trey Renee on a Saturday here on Jammin' 107.5, Portland's number one for hip hop and throwbacks. And it looks like the weather is cooperating thus far, right? Nice weather, not too hot. Yeah, hey, I'm with this for the fireworks and stuff.
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You're hanging with me, your girl Trey Renee, on a Saturday. But just like I do during the week, I'm going to get ready to spill some tea, y'all. Every hour right around the 30s during the show, I'll tell you what's popping. And this time it has to do with a particular Jammin' artist who wants to start his own award show.

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1: Well, well, well, look at this. Soulja Boy, on the heels of the BET Awards, is said to have a desire to create his own award show for rappers who never get their credit. Yeah, well, he believes that there's a lot of rappers who have been overlooked by mainstream ceremonies like BET and the Grammys. So, in a post on X, Soulja Boy mentioned artists like NBA Youngboy, Chief Keef, and Kodak Black as examples of those who he feels have not received their proper due. So, he has an idea for an award show. Yeah, well, I mean, neither of them were celebrated or acknowledged in artistically anyway at the BET Awards, except being invited. It's a big deal. That was like culture's biggest night. It's so fun. Anyway, he feels like they should have been recognized. So, Soulja Boy has been very proactive in creating his own opportunities. In case you didn't know, he launched Rapper University after not being invited to another event, Streamer University. Soulja Boy is on like 50 Cent almost level of petty sometimes, but okay, go ahead and create the award show. We'll see how it goes.
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family, Michael Jackson continues to be the GOAT. Hands down, period. I'll explain, okay? It's your girl Trey Renee on a Saturday getting ready to spill the tea like I do every hour right around the 30s here on Jam. Hang on.

0: All right, all right. It's your girl, Trey Renee, on a Saturday, and it's about that time for me to spill the tea.
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0: Say what you want about Michael Jackson, but he continues to be the GOAT. Poppin' today because it's official. He has the highest grossing biopic of all time. Yes, he just needed to surpass Oppenheimer. I know everybody thought it was Bohemian Rhapsody. Freddie Mercury, you know? No, that was the second highest. That was for music. This time it's overall. And Oppenheimer had the highest grossing biopic at the time. But now Michael has grossed, what, more than a billion dollars worldwide at the box office. So, yeah. I mean, he's just undefeated. Directed by Antoine Fuqua. If you haven't seen Michael yet, it's streaming now. You can buy it now. It chronicles Michael's journey from a little boy in the Jackson 5 to his status as the king of pop. And, I mean, yeah, there's nothing super salacious in there. Nothing super surprising either, except the performances were fantastic. And it's a beautiful walk down memory lane if you're a Michael fan. So, I've seen it twice, and I will be watching it again. Maybe even this weekend. Maybe even today before I head over to the City of Tigard for the One Big Fourth celebration that I'm going to MC, and I hope to see you there. How about that? We can talk about Michael.
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for hip hop and throwbacks. Lil Wayne started off his tour in Lil Wayne fashion with the no show. Can you believe that? At his own show, man. And I've worked with him a couple of times. He's done that a couple of times already. So be careful. If you're going to go see Lil Wayne, make sure there's a refund policy.

0: But Crystal taking us out. And Tiger, what's your question, Mama?
1: I have a question. Anyone who has dogs who are scared of fireworks, uh-huh. any recommendations? Thinking about getting one of those vests that I've heard or seen for my dog. They haven't put lightning and fireworks, perhaps. But I'm worried for my dog who's petrified of loud noises and the 4th festivities coming up. Let me know.
0: Got it. What would you do? I stay with my dog. I don't leave him behind, especially on 4th of July. But if you are leaving your dog behind, what do you do in that situation? Hit us up so the people that are leaving their dog behind, they know what to do. Hit me up.
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0: 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Shout out to everyone back in Rip City for the holiday break. What's going on? Where are you back from?
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2: 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Slow motion for me. Moving slow motion for me. Come on.

That goes out to Lucas and Maya. They're driving around out in North Plains. They're going to be watching the fireworks tonight at the Waterfront Blues. Where are we watching some fireworks at tonight? 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

0: Jammin' 107.5, Portland's number one for hip-hop and throwbacks. I'm DJ Pub Dog, holding it down on this 4th of July. Coming right back with some Money Ain't a Thing. Jermaine Dupri and Jay-Z, got some Usher on deck. Whatever else you want to hear, hit me up. I'll be right back.
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